And when you speak, angels sing from above. Everyday words seems

think about the generations and to say we want to make it a better place for our children and our children's children so that they know it's a better world for them.

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Just needs the burn in me to hold on to this. I know this is something I gotta do, but that don't mean I want to. What I'm trying to say is that I love you, Eddie.

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Your black, white, beige, chola, descent. Your Lebanese, your Orient. Whether life's disabilities left you outcast for leader teased, rejoice and love yourself today. Cause baby, you were born.